girls wanna answer. White in the nails and she black like a panther. Toss her two blues and she move for the cameras. So colorful, I've been in love with you. She got an ass like her mother do, it's passed down. No wonder she got a big bubble for an ass now. Change your diet up, she working on the abs now. But if we stepping out, I'm paying for the ass round. And good God, the charm is hypnotic. Of course I'm on the body, I'll do something about it. I know you just dressed, I'll make you come about it, girl. Yeah, cool it off, rosés and Frigidaire. Need some clarity, no moisturizing hair. And a sweet breasty step, it's an affair. Yeah, yeah, what you think about me? Boy, you wish you would allow me. Party all the time, but I'm not here with anybody. And I bring you close, but the smoke make my vision cloudy. Yo, in the dream too quick, I need a reboot. Dance to see a diva, only seen a preview. I've been in the days, girl, I just think I need you.

Them OGs saying, don't be stressing for a bitty. She a farm girl who wanna have sex in the city. Couple shots in the air, 44 for the 50. 38 special, but she look like 20. I'm a provider, can't get what I prescribe her. Friends looking sick when you chase like a diver. Envy what I froze, when a rose with a driver. Hair looking good with her rose in the dryer. Cologne spritzes, she's so vicious. Ginger and hibiscus stimulate her senses. Tempted in my lenses, open from the entrance. A side portion looking better than the entrees. Time for Bombay to take a trip to my place. I'm on a wild chase, you alter my mind, dirt.

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1: Yo, yo, yo, yo, yo, yo, yo, yo, yo, yo, yo, yo, yo, yo, yo, yo, yo, yo, yo, yo, yo, yo, yo, yo, yo, yo, yo, yo, yo, yo, yo, yo, yo, yo, yo, yo, yo, yo, yo, yo, yo, yo, yo, yo, yo, yo, yo, yo, yo, 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

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My head. 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Don't. 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I can't. What do I need? Some head. 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She tryna finesse Polly Market for bread. Where's the beef? It's cooked. Where's the boy? He booked. Don't even recognize none of these things at the top of the charts. I look. Am I upset a bit? Last one you dropped was shit. I did press play on that hoe. Miss, skip. What should I take? A trip. Who should I take? 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

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Where does it go? My head. How much I got? A lot. Don't leave again, I won't. 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Put this nigga in. Don't. What you with the shebang? All of my ops, they dead. What am I now obsessed? How do I feel to refresh? Secrets I know got you stressed. Will I take those to my death? Haven't decided just yet. Yeah. 40 was the shebang. All of my ops stay dead. Please don't put me to the test. Trying to get back on it. I'm trying to get back in the flesh. Yeah.

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I'm not UK. I'm not UK. I'm not UK. I'm not UK. I'm not UK. I'm not UK. I'm not UK. I'm not UK. I'm not UK. I'm not UK. I'm not UK. I'm not UK. I'm not UK. I'm not UK. I'm not UK. I'm not UK. I'm not UK. I'm not UK. I'm not UK. I'm not UK. I'm not UK. I'm not UK. I'm not UK. I'm not UK. I'm not UK. I'm not UK. I'm not UK. I'm not UK. I'm not UK. I'm not UK. I'm not UK. I'm not UK. I'm not UK. I'm not UK. I'm not UK. I'm not UK. I'm not UK. I'm not UK. I'm not UK. I'm not UK. I'm not UK. I'm not UK. I'm not UK. I'm not UK. I'm not UK. I'm not UK. I'm not UK. I'm not UK. I'm not UK. I'm not UK. I'm not UK. I'm not UK. I'm not UK. I'm not UK. I'm not UK

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0: baby rockin' it. 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

Shout out to Satan, that she with, ain't this. Shout out to Satan, that she with, ain't this. Shout out to Satan, that she with, ain't this. Shout out to Satan, that she with, ain't this. Shout out to Satan, that she with, ain't this. Shout out to Satan, that she with, ain't this. Shout out to Satan, that she with, ain't this. Shout out to Satan, that she with, ain't this. Shout out to Satan, that she with, ain't this. Shout out to Satan, that she with, ain't this. Shout out to Satan, that she with, ain't this. Shout out to Satan, that she with, ain't this. Shout out to Satan, that she with, ain't this. Shout out to Satan, that she with, ain't this. Shout out to Satan, that she with, ain't this. Shout out to Satan, that she with, ain't this. Shout out to Satan, that she with, ain't this. Shout out to Satan, that she with, ain't this. Shout out to Satan, that she with, ain't this. Shout out to Satan, that she with, ain't this. Shout out to Satan, that she with, ain't this.

Dermes with heat. 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The Kelly's the too clutch. The richest niggas in any city don't do just. Might double down on some double laws. Over half a million on some bumper cars. Everything in excess, I can get you access. Put your name on the yacht next to the SS. Never too much like Luther said. 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

I like how we vibe, you my love and friend. 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
2: 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Great Phantom, orange Herman, seats in it. 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Back to the real, yes, my reality. With my East Coast chick rolling Cali weed. 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

you get a paper cut on your tongue from a razor and a paper cup. I hope every soda you drank already shaken up. 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I hope your titties all saggy in your early 20s. I hope it's always snow in your driveway. I hope you never get off Fridays and you work at a Friday that's always busy on Fridays. 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
1: Give me the keys to the escalator. 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They all 7:30. Got the ski mask. 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

OG's saying, don't be stressing for a bitty. 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I'm a provider, can't get what I prescribe her. 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

0: 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BVS, BVS, on my neck, it's on my neck. I make a girl, it's not a boyfriend to my neck. Between a price, I make a way, I make a way. Body with a bumper, can you tell me where you're at? Only call me baby if you're gonna give me breath.
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Might double down on some double laws. Over half a million on some bumper cars. Everything in excess, I can get you access. 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Never do much like Luther said. 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I don't change back, but she don't do this. She never hears no, I just grant wishes. 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

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Where does it go? 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Some head. 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

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What am I now? How do I feel to refresh? Secrets I know got your chest. Will I take those to my death? Haven't decided just yet. Yeah. 40 was such a bang. All of my ops taken. Please don't put me to this test. I'm trying to get back on the net. I'm trying to get back in the flesh. Yeah.

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Ain't no limit to the things I will buy her. No nigga waiting, they turn like a cipher. 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That's my fur. 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She listen to me every time I advise her. I spend a meal, they ain't even enticing. 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She got a lip gloss popping in the mirror on the Bible. 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

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What's jewelry? 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A tattoo like high graphics in the pyramid. I gotta heal up on the theory. Shangri-La penthouse in Paris. I told her back in, we don't get married. In a castle with a horse and a carriage. She gave a couple kings to me and an heiress. And a bunch of more kids I cherish. Flossy Billy, I mean back to back. Got the code to the safe, she don't have to ask.

0: Tyler the ETA. 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Big behind a petitest waist. Take time with the GBG, we don't beef nobody like GBK. 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I'm stuck to little bro like PVA. 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Who do you want, bro? 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Matter of time till I get them on TikTok. 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We could go band for band.
1: Fuck that, we can go M for M.
0: Put a mil for the Maybach truck.
1: Double R with the factory rims. I got the 90 years, the versions of bribes, I'm really a threat.
0: It's got to the point that I don't even care. I got jewels in a safe that I don't even wear.
1: Bro, I do it for some shoes and clothes. You see what it'll do for a Netflix. Probably sure look like a spider. It's crawling a dollar on just a stitch. She made me wanna go harder. I like her harder. I think I'm obsessed with her. They hit him up on his birthday, give him the worst, but he had a death wish. I get right under their skin, I don't even try. I guess I can help it. I'ma have love for bro for life. We pop and now I step on it. Of course you could be me that talking, ain't no back and forth. Until we catch up with it. Knocking a bag and making the opposite mad. I done been in love with it. You play selfish with a cute one. Make a cat look good.

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1: 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I'ma make sure that's him. We can go watch and change the chain, the rings on him. I done got rich, but I'm still with this shit. 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
0: Put on milk for the Maybach truck.
1: Double R with the factory rims. 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
0: It's got to the point that I don't even care. I got jewels in a safe that I don't even wear.
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Dance to see a diva, only seen a preview. I've been in the days, girl, I just think I need you.

0: OG's saying, don't be stressing for a bit. He see a farm girl who wanna have sex in the city. Couple shots in the air, 42 for the 50. 38 special, but he look like 20. I'm a provider, can get what I prescribe her. Friends looking sick when you taste like a diver. Envy what I pose, when a rose with a driver. Hair looking good with her rose in the dryer. Cologne spritzes, she's so vicious. Ginger and her biscuits stimulate her senses. Tested in my lenses, open from the entrance. A side portion looking better than the entree. 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I'm on a wild chase, you alter my mind, sir.
1: I mean, late work.
0: But baby, this a job when I'm clocking in. Cutting for a while, so I'm happy that we locked it in. Looking at you dancing in the mirror, so provocative. Not too deceitful, sips on Pinot Grigio, dancing, see a diva, only seen a preview. 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

teens do I send to your phone? 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
2: Yo, yo, yo, yo, yo, yo, yo, yo, yo, yo, yo, yo, yo, yo, yo, yo, yo, yo, yo, yo, yo, yo, yo, yo, yo, yo, yo, yo, yo, yo, yo, yo, yo, yo, yo, yo, yo, yo, yo, yo, yo, yo, yo, yo, yo, yo, yo, yo, yo, 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

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All of my ops, they guess. Please don't put me to the test. 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Yeah.

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1: How can I be homophobic? My bitch is gay. Hitman in a top track, see a man topless, even a stick is gay. Hugging my brothers and say that I love them, but I don't swing that way. The man them celebrate Eid, the trap still running on Christmas Day. Somebody tell Doja Cat that I'm tryna indulge in that. In my great tracksuit, see the bulging that. See the motion clap when you're throwing it back. These females planning on doing me wrong, so I'm grabbing a dome at the Trojan pack. Post a location after we're gone, can't slip and let them know where we're at. I don't know about you, but I value my life. 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Like fucking a flight attendant. I don't party, but I heard Cardi there, so fuck it, I might attend it. Gotta kick back sometimes and wonder how life would have been if I never did take them risks and would have I prospered. 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Alright. How can I be homophobic?
2: My bitch is gay.
1: Hitman in a top track, see a man topless, even a stick is gay. Hugging my brothers and say that I love them, but I don't swing that way. The man them celebrate Eid, the trap still running on Christmas Day. How can I be homophobic? My bitch is gay. Hitman in a top track, see a man topless, even a stick is gay. Hugging my brothers and say that I love them, but I don't swing that way. The man them celebrate Eid, the trap still running on Christmas Day.

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If I can handle that, let me see you handle this. Show you how you do me, bet you we won't speak again. 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

combo, get the jungle line, as I'm teeter. 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

0: nigga kick from the back. 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

friends working. 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I guess I'm a lucky dog. And see a lucky queen, cause the jury box look like Lucky Charms, all color stones. And you know I'm in the hood, but you also know that

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What the hell's the main bitch? If you ain't on the same page, then bloop bloop, watch me lay. 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It's the principle, the principle, ayy. 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Wow. 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Take me to the trap, ayy. Then I meet your mother. You know a bitch is better when she wakes up out the gutter. Say now give me us to eat, stop, stop. 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See your thighs, a thief. He know how to make me smile, how to make me proud. I be walking up the tower, he be tugging at the towel. Take me

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2: 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If I let her move on, that was my choice. Two jets, big guns, we the Jack boys. Unfollow me unless you wanna speak business. 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

another classic for the critics, all the criticized. 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

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See, nothing is too much. The Kelly's is too clutch. The richest niggas in any city don't do Dutch. Might double down on some double laws. Over half a million on some bumper cars. Everything in excess, I can get you access. Put your name on the yacht next to the SS. Never do much like Luther said. So excuse me, miss like Luther did. Two nannies, that's two misses. I don't change back, but she don't do this. She never hears no, I just grant wishes. I know you hope your nigga

I've been a desperado, now y'all know what I know. When I say I'ma do it, no, it's not hollow. January to Christmas, I'll be standing on business. Number one on the hit list, get you on Joker's hit list. When I shoot, I never miss, it's like I know. 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
1: Yo, yo, yo, yo, yo, yo, yo, yo, yo, yo, yo, yo, yo, yo, yo, yo, yo, yo, yo, yo, yo, yo, yo, yo, yo, yo, yo, yo, yo, yo, yo, yo, yo, yo, yo, yo, yo, yo, yo, yo, yo, yo, yo, yo, yo, yo, yo, yo, yo, 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

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The Kelly's a suit plus. The richest niggas in any city don't do dust. Might double down on some double laws. Over half a million on some bumper cars. Everything in excess, I can get you access. Put your name on the yacht next to the SS. Never too much like Luther said. So excuse me, miss, like Luther did. It's two names, that's two misses. I don't change back, but she don't do this. She never hears no, I just grant with you. I know you.

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It's you that I chose. 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We had one good night. And I made it all the time, yes it's true. 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I know it's ups and downs, everything ain't gonna be smooth. But this is something I can't lose.

say, Miss Walker, thank you for wanting a verse from me. Apologies for the wait, sometimes it's hard to get the distractions up off you. For enough time to jot your thoughts, but fuck it, this morning I got to. I'm thinking about you. I heard you just had you another little baby. Congratulations, I hope you got through it with no complications. I find it amazing the way that you juggle your kids, the biz, the fame, the bitches just hating. They sit around waiting for you to fall off like an album I'm making. But I hope that you're taking a little time for yourself, still in a moment or two to unwind between the hectic sounds of your precious baby crying. Do you care your mind? Must be a lot going on. I hear it in all of your songs. Niggas been doing you wrong, family been doing you wrong. On days you feeling like you on your own, I wrote it for you to put on. Thank you for sharing your light, your voice, and writing the beautiful poems. Session 32, bring me the tears. Be getting choked up when I hear it. Seem like I keep crying off so much since the nigga had these kids. And I don't know what it is that made me so sensitive. More than I already was, but never mind that, I'm back. I'm sending you this little audio hug, and hope that you smile, forgetting the stress that piles from all the above. The more that we hurt, the harder we love. As soon as it's gone, we gotta re-up. It's just like a drug, and people knew half of the pressure, they know that it's hard to be her. I'm sending you sister and Ari my love. Y'all holding us down, y'all holding the crowns. You ever need something from me, don't hesitate, please.

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2: 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Only for me, baby, if you're gonna give me breath.
3: 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black man rock star, every pretty girl wanna enter this top box, tell my name down, say my number, it's the promo, lay the pipe down good, made you wanna be my mama, I'm buffering in the booty, my 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

hammer. 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Party all the time, but I'm not here with anybody. And I bring you close, but the smoke make my vision cloudy. Yo, and the dream's too quick, I need a reboot. Dance to see a diva, only seen a preview. I've been in the days, girl, I just think I need you.

0: OG's saying, don't be stressing for a bitty. See a farm girl who wanna have sex in the city. Couple shots in the air, 42 for the 50. 38 special, but she look like 20. I'm a provider, can't get what I prescribe her. Friends looking sick when you taste like a diver. Envy what I froze, when a rose with a driver. Hair looking good with her rose in the dryer. Cologne spritzes, she's so vicious. Ginger and her biscuits stimulate her senses. Tested in my lenses, open from the entrance. A side portion looking better than the entree. Time for Bombay, let's take a trip to my place. I'm on a wild chase, you alter my mind, sir.
1: I mean, late work.
0: But baby, this a job when I'm clocking in. 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Not too deceitful, sip some Pinot Grigio, dance to see a diva. Only seen a preview, I've been in the days, girl, I just think I need you.

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1: Yo, Manish on the beach, the bang. 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How much I got? A lot. Don't even care, I won't. 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Put your ass nigga and don't. Can I forgive? I can't. What do I need? Some head. Shorty keep asking a date. She trying to finesse Polly Marcus with bread. Where's the beef? It's cooked. Where's the boy? He booked. Don't even recognize none of these things at the top of the charts. I look. Am I upset a bit? Last one you dropped was shit. I did press play on that hoe. Miss, skip.

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Why do they gas me up? Where does it go? My head. How much I got? A lot. Don't leave again, I won't. Thinking and trying me do like Bryson. Put this nigga in. Don't. Shorty, what's up, shebang? All of my ops, they dead. What am I now? How do I feel to refresh? Secrets I know got your chest. Will I take those to my death? Haven't decided just yet. Yeah. 40 was such a bang. All of my ops stay dead. He's known for me to desist. He's trying to get back on the net. I'm trying to get back in the flesh. Yeah.

0: body glittered in gold. 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
1: Keep on taking.

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1: Been going back and forth since Juan, so I get it all the way, but you know what I want.
0: If we didn't get that call, would you pick up?

And we crazy, they cool. CDM is the wave. Everybody who's who has the right to say that one phrase. What's your BlackBerry pin? Let me add you so I can take you out to lunch. I know I haven't been much, but before screenshots, there was really screen munch. So if you let me grow, I can show you just what. When you hear this song, I can't lie, there's no time. If it's alright, I wanna make you white before life. No weapon or device against us, I'll prosper. Even if it's iPhone 5, I

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energy

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bitches ain't even on my radar. 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Case y'all ain't noticed, I ain't lost ya. 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

0: 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I had to let you know that I got a crush on you.
1: 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I'm in the PVs, all chrome D3s, decked out TVs. CDs with crazy bass.

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0: But you still don't pay me no attention. Listen, I know what your girlfriend's mentioned. He's a slut, he's a hoe, he's a freak. Got a different girl every day of the week. It's cool, I'm not trying to put a rush on you.

propane for weeks. And in massage 8 days a week. LV luggage or men's receipt. Ring around my rosy, I play for keeps. See, nothing is too much. The Kelly's a sweet clutch. The richest niggas in any city don't do dust. Might double down on some double laws. Over half a million on some bumper cars. Everything in excess, I can get you access. Put your name on the yacht next to the SS. Never too much like Luther said. So excuse me, miss, like Luther did. It's too nanny, that's too missing. I don't change back, but she don't do this. She never hears no, I just grant wishes. No, I know you hope your nigga.